0: is laughing up at us from hell.
1: What? What does it say?
0: It's the worst.
2: But who got the beach house?
0: She's having it turned into a f***ing cat sanctuary.
3: What? Cats don't even like the beach.
0: What about the rest of the assets?
1: I flew all the way here from Ibiza!
4: To my children, I leave 13 cents.
1: No!
0: Wait, you guys. There's probably a secret encoded message that means something else.
5: Yeah, that's what Mom would always do. P.S. There's no secret encoded message that means something else. Love, Taylor.
2: Okay. Great. Well, good job, Chad. You finally pushed it too far.
6: Aquí en La Cuarta tenemos la hidratación que necesitas. Elige tu sabor favorito de Electrolit de 625 mililitros. 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Donde siempre ganamos, que se arme.

0: playing video games, yo. When I was in these streets trying to figure things out in my ear and yelling at me, man. Come on, man, don't do me like that, man. Like, I really out there trying.
1: How are they gonna get paid? What is your plan?
0: I train. I have a plan. You just need to trust me, man.

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0: 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You made me feel like myself again. And for a long time, I was trying to be something that I wasn't. Mm. I was trying to put on a facade for other people. And with you, I can be Dwayne, I can be Seven, I can be Simba, whoever it is. You never once made it about ball, about status, money, nothing. You just love me.
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0: And I love you.

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1: 2 years.
0: 2 years. How much longer do you give yourself doing this thing, going around being a sort of
1: I don't know. I never thought I'd be doing it for 2 years even, you know.

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Listen to the mariachi play at midnight. Are you with me? Are you with me?

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Drink some margaritas by swing of blue lights. Listen to the mariachi play at midnight. Are you with me? Are you with me?

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My blood is pumping, I can see the end is right in front of me. 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

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Just what you wanted. Look at you, cool guy, you got it. I see the parties and diamonds. Sometimes when I close my eyes, 6 months of torture you sold to some forbidden paradise. I loved you truly.